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I'm Mac Wilson, wrapping up a block of music from Lamar with Right Person. Three song sets of your favorite current artists all through the weekend, including blocks of music from The Kinks, Fantagram, Minnesota Music of Dizzy Fay, and the genre-spanning musician Mitski. 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

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Biba Doobie and Beck. Alabama Shakes and Michigander. And a whole bunch more. 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

That's called I'll Change For You, a block of music from Mitski. That's from the newest record, Nothing's About To Happen To Me. Also, Love Me More and Nobody. Three song sets of your favorite current artists all through the Labor Day weekend. You can find the full playlist at thecurrent.org. Blocks music later on from the Stone Roses, a block from the Kinks, and Fantagram, beginning with a cut from their debut full-length Eyelid Movies, which came out a whole 16 years ago this year. It's When I'm Small from Fantagram on the Current's Block Rockin' Weekend.

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The Kinks, exploring Shangri-La from the Arthur album from 1969, taking a little bit of a left turn into the concept albums that they were making around that period, as opposed to the heavy riffing earlier work, including You Really Got Me and Till the End of the Day. I'm Mac Wilson on this Friday night, kicking off Block Rockin' Weekend with sets ahead from PJ Harvey, The Stone Roses, and turning an eye homeward for Minnesota music from Dizzy Faye, three from her, including My Baby Loves Me, on the Currents Block Rockin' Weekend.

Johnny Bravo from Dizzy Faye. It's on the Currents Block Rockin' Weekend. Three song sets of your favorite current artists, Dizzy Faye with Johnny Bravo, Right Side, and My Baby Loves Me, a staple of the local show over the last couple of years. So I'm Mac Wilson, bringing you three song sets of your favorite current artists all through the weekend. I'll be popping up on Saturday and Sunday as well. A block of music from the Stone Roses will stick to the debut full length from 1989, including the 10-minute Fool's Gold, Waterfall later on, and the opener to that record, one of the strongest ways that anybody has started out their career with the side one, track one, the Stone Roses' I Wanna Be Adored on the Currents Block Rockin' Weekend.

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Mack Wilson with your Friday night soundtrack, PJ Harvey, lots of different sounds that she's taken on over her decades-long career, one from the To Bring You My Love album and the Stories from the City, Stories from the Sea, and her longtime collaborator John Parrish. They put out officially an album together, A Woman, A Man Walked By, back in 2009. This is Black Hearted Love, kicking off a block of music from PJ Harvey on The Currents Block Rockin' Weekend.

The final weekend of the Minnesota State Fair is here, and just like a Pronto Pup, it'll be gone before you know it. Don't forget to stop by The Current at NPR's State Fair Station. It's a ton of fun. In fact, we have a giant wheel of fun. Spin it. 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

Send His Love to Me from PJ Harvey. It's on the Currents Block Rockin' Weekend from the To Bring You My Love album. You Said Something in the set as well, and Black Hearted Love, her official collaboration with longtime collaborator John Parrish. It's on the Current from Minnesota Public Radio. You can find everything that's been played so far on Block Rockin' Weekend at thecurrent.org. 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

0: They always seem to bring a jolt of optimism to whatever's going on. It's the Sacred Souls, Love is the Way, on Block Rockin' Weekend from their debut full-length. 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
1: Fill the kiddie pool up with Pro Cycle. Get the LEDs on, need the spectacle. Gotta beat the one last week. Let's get a record. If you're trying to be a go-getter, you gotta go and get it.

Come on, you want a high kick? Don't blink, I don't block, I'm a bleeder. All I do is hit. I don't win them all, but I'd say I take 5 out of 6. Clock's running, better glove up if you insist. Okay, let's see who's really counting cool and who's been counterfeit.

It's Block Rockin' Weekend on the current a block of music from Dessa. That was Dixon's Girl, back to the record A Badly Broken Code, 5 out of 6 from the Chime album, and Hurricane Party from the Bury the Lead release. It's all here on the current. 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

A song that later went on to be a hit for Harry Nilsson, but Badfinger did it first and arguably best. Without You, it's on the Currents Block Rockin' Weekend, and a pair from the Straight Up album, Day After Day, and Baby Blue. 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

Lucy Dacus and Brando. It's on the Currents Block Rockin' Weekend. Also listen to Best Guess, a highlight from the Forever is a Feeling album, and Planting Tomatoes. I'm Mac Wilson. It's three song sets of your favorite current artists all through the weekend, stretching out with some nice instrumentals from Miles Davis later in the hour, some synth pop of Passion Pit, and classic hip-hop from A Tribe Called Quest. Beginning a block of music with a pair from The Low End Theory, this is Scenario from A Tribe Called Quest on the Currents Block Rockin' Weekend.

0: 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Also, Check the Rhyme and Scenario. 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Well, Madonna has a sprawling catalog that takes on many different sounds, and her new release is out now, Confessions 2, so that's as good a place as any to start. It's one step away from Madonna on the Current's Block Rockin' Weekend.
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0: It's a Block Rockin' Weekend on The Current because it's a holiday weekend, so it's only fitting to drop Holiday into the mix, a block of music from Madonna that also included Vogue and One Step Away. Every year on Labor Day weekend and Memorial Day weekends, you can hear three song sets of your favorite current artists all through the weekend. The Current presents Gary Clark Jr. at the Fitzgerald Theater on September 19th. 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

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Elsewhere on that record appeared Constant Conversations, and began that set with Sleepy Head. I'm Mac Wilson. Thank you for listening to The Current, a block of music from Miles Davis, an opportunity to stretch out and relax, as this is sort of the de facto final weekend of summer. So you'll start off this block of music with Summertime from Miles Davis on The Current.

It's the Currents Block Rockin' Weekend with a touch of jazz from Miles Davis and Seven Steps to Heaven. Also listen to Will of the Wisp and Summertime. As this the kind of official last weekend of summer, I guess summer can go on as long as you want it to, but for our purposes, Memorial Day is the beginning of summer and Labor Day the end of summer, so both of those weekends doing Block Rockin' Weekend, where you hear three song sets from your favorite current artists, including blocks of music ahead from the B-52s ahead of their show at Mystic Lake Amphitheater later in the fall. Mike D and the Beastie Boys, a block from Booker T and the MGs, and FKA Twigs, beginning with 2 weeks, it's on the current.

I'm so wired for it, seen it, tried it. 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I wonder if you think

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Also, listen to Home With You from the Magdalene album and 2 weeks from the first LP, creatively titled LP1. Mac Wilson here on this Friday night. So a block of music here from the B-52s. They are bringing the so-called Cosmic De-Evolution Tour with Devo to Mystic Lake Amphitheater in Shakopee coming up on the 20th of September. A block of music from the B-52s. Beginning with What Else? Rock Lobster on the Currents Block Rockin' Weekend.

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Alabama Shakes, and Michigander. And a whole bunch more. It's the Currents Block Rockin' Labor Day Weekend Party. On air, online,

The B-52s on the Current, you know that they're going to bring all of the crowd pleasers to Mystic Lake Amphitheater later this month, the evening of the 20th, along with Devo. I have a feeling that they'll play Love Shack, maybe Devil in My Car, and yeah, they're pretty much guaranteed to play Rock Lobster. It's all here on the Current's Block Rockin' Weekend. I'm Mac Wilson, blocks ahead from Booker T. Jones, who also has a date coming up. Blocks of SZA, Alice Merton, and the Beastie Boys that'll start off with the first solo record from any of the members of the Beastie Boys. Then you'll hear two Beastie Boys favorites, but Mike D has a new solo album called Thank You, and this is Switch Up on the Current's Block Rockin' Weekend.

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It's Block Rockin' Weekend. Two from the Beastie Boys, Brass Monkey and Sabotage, and erstwhile member of the Beastie Boys, Mike D, from his new solo album, Thank You, that is Switch Up. The Current presents Johnny Blue Skies and the Dark Clouds at Grand Casino Arena on September 27th. 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Still to come, blocks from SZA, Booker T. Jones, and Alice Merton, beginning with Lash Out on The Current.

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And later this month, the legendary Booker T. Jones performing at the Parkway Theater September 16th and 17th, kicking off a block of music of his, beginning with his cover of Lauryn Hill's Everything is Everything on The Current's Block Rockin' Weekend.

Booker T and the MGs on The Current Time Is Tight and Hip Hug Her, a pair of classics from the MGs alongside one from the man himself, Everything Is Everything, his cover of the Lauryn Hill song from The Road from Memphis, as he's got two dates coming up at the Parkway Theater later this month. 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I'm Mac Wilson with your soundtrack until midnight, with blocks of music ahead from Bad Religion and The Avalanches, and a block of music from SZA, beginning with Broken Clocks. 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

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It's Friday night. I'm Mac Wilson. I'll be popping in on Saturday and Sunday, just like the good old days, to bring you three song sets of your favorite current artists. That was a block of music from SZA, Kill Bill, Good Days, and Broken Clocks. In the next hour, blocks music from Led Zeppelin, Polisa, The Avalanches, before I wrap up later on with a block from Nerdy, and a block from Bad Religion, beginning with two from the Stranger Than Fiction album, It's Infected, on The Current's Block Rockin' Weekend.

The final weekend of the Minnesota State Fair is here, and just like a Pronto Pup, it'll be gone before you know it. Don't forget to stop by The Current at NPR's State Fair Station. It's a ton of fun. In fact, we have a giant wheel of fun. Spin it. 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

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You also listen to Stranger Than Fiction and Infected. 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Westopolis, Minnesota's sweet spot. The Avalanches return with a new record called No Bad Memories out next month. They've collaborated with Jamie XX on a couple of different occasions. You'll hear one of his from a few years back after this brand new one. It is Every Single Weekend, kicking off a block of music from the Avalanches on the Currents Block Rockin' Weekend.

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3: 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You're crazy in the coconut.
4: What does that mean?
2: That boy needs therapy.
4: I'm gonna kill you.
2: That boy needs therapy.
4: Granny Gazoo, let's have a cheese. I want to count three.
2: That boy needs therapy.
5: He was white as a sheet.
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0: 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What does that mean? You're a nut. You're crazy in the coconut. What does that mean?
1: That boy needs therapy.
0: I'm gonna kill you.
1: That boy needs therapy.
0: Granny Gazoo, let's have it, you. I wanna count three.
1: That boy needs therapy.
2: He was white as a sheet.
3: And he also made false teeth.

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1: A bird?
2: Yeah.
0: Sometimes a parrot talks.

Frontier Psychiatrist from the Avalanches on the current Back to Their Debut full-length Since I Left You, teaming up with Jamie XX, Nina Cherry, and Calypso on Wherever You Go, and then they enlisted the help of Jamie XX again on Every Single Weekend. 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

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That's Polisa and Chain My Name. Also listen to Driving and the title tune to the most recent full-length Dreams Go. I'm Mac Wilson. I'll be making appearances on the air on Saturday and Sunday with your favorite artists in three song sets on Block Rockin' Weekend for this Labor Day. Led Zeppelin, they did both the acoustic and the electric at various points and sometimes incorporated them both into the same song, as with this one, Ramble On, from Led Zeppelin on The Current's Block Rockin' Weekend.

It's a Block Rockin' Weekend on the Current, so how about some rock and roll to wrap up a three-song set from Led Zeppelin? It's on the Current from Minnesota Public Radio. I'm Mac Wilson signing off for the evening. You'll hear me on the air on Saturday and Sunday, back in my old time slot as well, dropping in three-song sets of your favorite Current artists. 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

It's the Currents Block Rockin' Weekend, three song sets of all of your favorite artists, and you just heard a block of Nerdy. That was Nerdy's Collide, a single of his from 2022, a live favorite of his that you may in fact hear live when Nerdy plays the Currents Happy Hour at Pizza Luce in Duluth on Tuesday, September 29th at 4 p.m. More info on that at thecurrent.org. I am Chaz Kangas. It is right now Saturday, September 5th. We are living after midnight in the middle of this Labor Day weekend. Coming up this hour, you will be treated to blocks of Barnes Courtney, Little Richard, Always, Stephen Wilson Jr., and if that weren't enough, right now, some early 90s goodness from the Cocteau Twins, with being it's a block rockin' weekend. Maybe we'll go into the mid-90s, maybe we'll go into the early 80s. The joys of these blocks coming together, it's just like playing with Legos, but for your ears. This is Cocteau Twins from 1990, Heaven or Las Vegas, on the Currents Block Rockin' Weekend.

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Biba Doobie and Beck. Alabama Shakes and Michigander. And a whole bunch more. It's the Currents Block Rockin' Labor Day Weekend Party. 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

The Currents Labor Day Block Rockin' Weekend. You just heard three songs in a row from the Cocteau Twins, which I guess may make them the Cocteau Sextuplets. Or it would not, because that's not how that works at all, but I just thought it was a funny pun. That was 1984's Pearly Dewdrops Drops, preceded by 1993's Bluebeard and Heaven or Las Vegas. So many more blocks still to come, including Little Richard Always and Barnes Courtney this hour. But right now, how about a big old block of Steven Wilson Jr., who rocked the whole block and, in fact, rocked off the block socks. A few weeks back at the Outlaw Country Music Festival, opening for Willie Nelson and the Avett Brothers, running the entire length of the Mystic Lake Amphitheater venue. Such a cool thing to see, and I think that live energy is heard in tracks like this, Steven Wilson Jr.'s latest Hardwired on the Currents Block Rockin' Weekend.

The Currents' Labor Day Block Rockin' Weekend, three song sets of all your favorite artists. You just heard a big old block of Steven Wilson Jr. That was live at the Print Shop recording of Stand By Me from 2024. Before that, Steven Wilson Jr.'s Something in the Way and Steven Wilson Jr.'s Hardwired, something from 2026, 2025, and 2024. That's the beauty of these Block Rockin' Weekends. You sometimes get the slow build with the building blocks of these artists' careers. Sometimes we get to go all over the place. You get these instant record collections, instant scholarships on these artists, instant lifetime listening experiences, and you get to do it all on a holiday weekend. And the holiday vibes continue. Little Richard on the way, as well as a block of Always and a block of Barnes Courtney. The Current presents Gary Clark Jr. at the Fitzgerald Theater on September 19th. You can enter for your chance to win a pair of tickets to this show and others at thecurrent.org/giveaways. How about a block of Barnes Courtney, starting with 2016's Fire on the Current's Block Rockin' Weekend?

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1: When we were young and always looking up and passing out up in the parking lot.

The Currents Labor Day Block Rockin' Weekend, 3-song sets from all your favorite artists. You just heard a big old block of Barnes Courtney. That was Young in America. Before that, from 2018's 404, or what video game and wrestling fans may remember as being on the soundtrack of WWE 2K20, and frankly, probably being the best part of that game, that was Barnes Courtney's 99. I genuinely love that song. And you heard Barnes Courtney's 2016 track, Fire. Coming up on The Current, a block of always is on deck, but first, how about a block from a pioneer, a person who helped put together the original building blocks of rock and roll? Yes, we're going to the late 50s because you will hear now a block of Little Richard on The Current's Block Rockin' Weekend, and you know what song we're starting with. Wah, bah, bah, bah, bah.

The Currents Labor Day Block Rockin' Weekend, all weekend long, three back-to-back sets from your favorite artists. That's right. On this Block Rockin' Weekend, you are getting blocks from the artists of today, the artists of yesterday, the artists of yesteryear, the artists who made the art great. And you just heard such an incredible block from the legendary Little Richard. That was 1958's Lucille. Before that, 1957's Slippin' and Slidin'. And of course, 1956's Tutti Frutti. Being to hear annually back to back to back like that, and you hear the growth in that case of not just Little Richard, but of the medium, the aesthetic, and the sound of rock and roll itself. One of the very fun parts of Block Rockin' Weekend. And the blocks continue. Brace yourselves, because it is now time for a block from always, starting with 2017's In Undertow on the Currents Labor Day Block Rockin' Weekend.

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Three songs back to back to back of all of your favorite artists. Case in point, you just heard a trifecta offering from Always, 2022's Pharmacist, preceded by two from 2017, Plimsoll Punks and In Undertow. Yes, hearing these three song sets from all these artists help building the blocks of our musical taste, our foundation, our playlist, and so many more blocks to come. I am Chaz Kangas, so glad to be with you a little bit after one on this Saturday, September 5th. And coming up this hour, quite the block party. You will be hearing blocks from LCD Sound System, Professor Longhair, local flavor and a block from Gully Boys, but right now, a block of Sex Pistols. Yes, we're playing three Sex Pistols songs from the landmark Nevermind the Bollocks. Here's the Sex Pistols album, one of the most important albums in the history of punk rock. Of course, Johnny Rotten, following Sex Pistols, was part of Public Image Limited, who will be performing live at First Avenue coming up on Tuesday, September 22nd. And the remaining Sex Pistols in their current incarnation of the Sex Pistols will be playing the Fillmore on Tuesday, October 6th. But here, in a time of being united, is a block of classic 77 Sex Pistols, starting with the opening track from Nevermind the Bollocks. It's Pretty Vacant on the Currents Block Rockin' Weekend.

It's the Currents Labor Day Block Rockin' Weekend. Three song sets from all of your favorite artists. You just heard one of the blocks from 1977 that you could not ignore or escape. That was a block of Sex Pistols. You just heard the landmark punk anthem Anarchy in the UK. A song that here in Minnesota has a bit of a different connotation to it. It is the entrance music of beloved wrestler anarchist Eric Cannon of First Wrestling. Before that, you heard 1977's God Save the Queen. Yeah, the Sex Pistols, you could say, pretty charged, pretty opinionated band, as shown by that one. And you heard the opening track from Nevermind the Bollocks, Pretty Vacant. Of course, Johnny Rotten of the Sex Pistols with Public Image Limited, as I mentioned, will be performing at First Avenue on Tuesday, September 22nd. And you could potentially win tickets to that by entering at thecurrent.org. More blocks to come this hour, including a block of LCD Sound System and a block of Professor Longhair. But right now, a block of local flavor, Gully Boys, starting with Gimme a Second from their self-titled album on The Currents, Block Rockin' Weekend.

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Three song sets of all of your favorite artists back to back to back. Just a wonderful chunk of musical greatness from all of your favorites. You just heard a tasty block of local flavor from Gully Boys. That was 2021's Russian Doll, preceded by two songs from their self-titled album that was released last year, Mother and Gimme a Second. More great blocks to come this hour, including Professor Longhair, LCD Sound System, and Doja Cat. The Current presents Johnny Blue Skies and the Dark Clouds at Grand Casino Arena on September 27th. 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And now a block of LCD Sound System. 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

Further proof that LCD sound system is going to bring me back up. Yeah, it's one thing that I can depend on. That is LCD sound system on the Currents Block Rockin' Weekend. Three song sets of your favorite artists. You just heard three tracks from very different points of LCD sound system's career and discography. That was 2010's I Can Change, preceded by 2005's Disco Infiltrator. Yes, it's 21 years old. Yeah, I just felt that in my knees saying that out loud, but thankfully I've infiltrated enough discos to know how to stretch. And you heard 2017's American Dream. More great blocks on the way, including a block of Doja Cat, but right now a block of Professor Longhair going through the middle part of the 20th century with this one, starting with 1949's Tipitina. It's Professor Longhair on the Currents Labor Day Block Rockin' Weekend.

The current Labor Day Block Rockin' Weekend, three song sets of all your favorite artists. You just heard three in a row from Professor Longhair. That was Big Chief, preceded by Cry to Me and Tipitina. Rounding out the hour, a wonderful block to close 1 a.m. on. That's right, a block of Doja Cat starting with two tracks from 2021. A Disclosure remix is on deck, but first, Doja Cat's You Right on the current Block Rockin' Weekend.

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The Currents Labor Day Block Rockin' Weekend, 3-song sets from all of your favorite artists, and you just heard a block of Doja Cat from 2019. That was a Gucci Mane assisted Like That, and before that, 2 songs from Doja Cat's 2021 output, the Disclosure remix of Streets and You Right from the Planet Her album. A little bit after 2 on this Saturday, September 5th, I am Chaz Kanga, so glad to be with you. Coming up this hour, you'll be treated to more amazing blocks, including blocks of Glass Animal, Beach House, Barry White, and the Linda Lindas. Right now, how about a big block of Pearl Jam? And something like Block Rockin' Weekend allows us to pull from the many different eras of artists who have such a long, incredible discography like a Pearl Jam and put them all together for you in rapid succession, one of my favorite types of succession, starting with from roughly the middle of their career so far as we know it, from 2009's Backspacer. This is Pearl Jam, Just Breathe on The Currents, Block Rockin' Weekend.

The final weekend of the Minnesota State Fair is here, and just like a Pronto Pup, it'll be gone before you know it. Don't forget to stop by The Current at NPR's State Fair Station. It's a ton of fun. In fact, we have a giant wheel of fun. Spin it. You're guaranteed to win it. 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

The Currents Labor Day Block Rockin' Weekend. You just heard a block spanning the entire career of Pearl Jam. That was 1993's Daughter off their sophomore album Versus. Prior to that, you heard something from 2024's Dark Matter, which lead singer Eddie Vedder says is what he considers the strongest and overall his favorite release the group has ever made. That was Wreckage, the second single from that album. And you heard from 2009's Backspacer, Pearl Jam's Just Breathe. More great blocks coming on the way this hour, including a block of Beach House, spanning a decade of their career, a block of some 70s-era Barry White, a block of recent favorites from the Linda Lindas, but right now a block of Glass Animals, starting with Vampire Bat, going out to anyone who may consider Labor Day weekend the start of Halloween season. I'm right there with you on the Currents Labor Day Block Rockin' Weekend.

It's the Currents Labor Day Block Rock and Weekend, three songs back to back to back of all of your favorite artists. You just heard a block from Glass Animals, spanning a decade from them. That was 2014's Gooey off of Zaba. Before that, you heard 2021's I Don't Want to Talk, I Just Want to Dance, which, wild that it's been 5 years that song's been out. And I guess it's become one of the definitive songs of this decade, just the ubiquity and it being inescapable, and my other $5 words for saying it's been played a lot but still feels fresh. And you heard, of course, Glass Animals' Vampire Bat. Coming up on The Current, more blocks from Barry White, the Linda Lindas, and Beach House. The Current presents Bleachers at the Armory on September 26th. Enter for your chance to win a pair of tickets to this show and others at thecurrent.org/giveaways. And now, what would any Labor Day weekend be without a beach house? How about the beach house, meaning Beach House? From 2021, this is the title track from Beach House, Once Twice Melody, on The Current's Block Rockin' Weekend.

The Currents' Labor Day Block Rockin' Weekend, three songs back to back to back from all of your favorite artists. Sometimes you hear them in reverse chronological order so you can hear where they are and where they've come from. That was Beach House with 2010's Norway off of Teen Dream. Before that, from 2012's Bloom, Beach House's Other People, and more recently, the title track from Beach House's Once Twice Melody. More great blocks on the way, including a block from the Linda Lindas, but right now a block of some 70s era Barry White. Just hits so good on the long holiday weekends. We're starting with 1973 from I've Got So Much to Give. This is Barry White. I'm gonna love you just a little more, baby, on the Currents' Labor Day Block Rockin' Weekend.

I've heard people say that too much of anything is not good for you, baby. But I don't know about that. As many times as we've loved and we've shared love and made love, it doesn't seem to me like it's enough.

Do you have certain songs that maybe you were introduced to via them being sampled in a hip-hop song or an EDM song, like, decades later, and then you go back when you hear the original and just the original lyrics from the version you heard just fall out of your mouth? I have it with the song you just heard, which I know from being the remix to Black Moon's I Got You Open, you know, the Don't Front. You know, I got you open. That was, of course, Barry White with 1977's Playing Your Game, Baby, part of the Barry White block on this, the Currents block, Rockin' Weekend. Before that, you heard Barry White with 1974's Can't Get Enough of Your Love, Babe, and 1973's I'm Gonna Love You Just a Little More, Baby. It was good to get some Barry White and some love and some babies in there, no matter what the holiday. Coming up on The Current, another block for the Linda Lindas this time, starting with something from 2024's No Obligation. This is the Linda Lindas All in My Head on The Currents, Labor Day, Block Rockin' Weekend. Bye.

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1: A little while before we went into lockdown, a boy in my class came up to me and said that his dad told him to stay away from Chinese people. After I told him that I was Chinese, he backed away from me. Eloise and I wrote the song based on that experience.
2: So this is about him and all the other racist, sexist boys in this world.

The beauty of the magic of music is we all have songs that when we hear take us right back to a certain point in our life in a very personal, very subjective way. But to go one level, maybe a bit more existential from that, do you have certain songs that bring you to a certain timeline as part of our shared experience, like what the world was like at that time? Because the song that you just heard, maybe it does it for you, but for me, it gives me the exact experience of immediately coming out of the COVID lockdowns in 2021. That is the Linda Lindas live at the LA Public Library with Racist Sexist Boy. A little bit after 3 on this Saturday, September 5th, on the Currents Labor Day Block Rockin' Weekend. 3 song sets of all your favorite artists. You just heard a 3 song set from the Linda Lindas. Prior to Racist Sexist Boy, you heard O from 2022's Growing Up and from 2024's No Obligation, All in My Head. More great blocks on the way, including blocks from The Decemberists, from Haley Williams, from Cheap Trick, from Common. This is an hour loaded with blocks. But first, a block of Bob Mould, who stopped by our block at the NPR building a few months back for an in-studio interview with our own Zach McCormick, talking everything from reforming Sugar to Bob Mould's time writing for World Championship Wrestling in the late 90s. So what better time than now to enjoy a good block of Bob Mould? You can revisit that interview whenever you like at the current.org, and maybe to inspire you to make a soundtrack for the montage of you adding that to your favorites to bookmark for later. This block of Bob Mould, starting with the title track from last year's Here We Go Crazy on the Currents Block Rockin' Weekend.

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Biba Doobie and Beck. Alabama Shakes and Michigander. And a whole bunch more. It's the Currents Block Rockin' Labor Day Weekend Party. 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

The Currents Labor Day Block Rockin' Weekend, three songs back to back to back from all of your favorite artists. You just heard a block of Bob Mould from 2012's Silver Age, that was The Descent, preceded by 2016's Patch in the Sky, Standout, Voices in My Head, and the title track from 2025's Here We Go Crazy. Of course, Bob Mould's group Sugar has reunited and have a series of three shows coming up later this month, September 10th, 11th, and 12th at First Avenue. More info on that at thecurrent.org. Coming up on The Current, more great blocks on the way, including a block of Common, a block of The Decemberists, but right now a block of Hayley Williams. This is from Ego Death at a Bachelorette Party. This is Parachute on The Current's Labor Day Block Rockin' Weekend.

The Currents, Labor Day, Block Rock, and Weekend, three songs back to back to back from all of your favorite artists, and you just heard three solo offerings from Paramore's lead singer, Hayley Williams, from 2020's Petals for Armor. You just heard Cinnamon. Preceded that, two from her most recent release, Ego Death at a Bachelorette Party. That was the way that sibling tension has grooved like never before with Kill Me, and of course, the first single from Ego Death at a Bachelorette Party, Parachute. Coming up on The Currents, more blocks on the way from both Common and the Decemberists. The Current presents an evening with They Might Be Giants at First Avenue on October 1st. 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And now, a live performance from the Decemberists. I love in these Block Rock and Weekends getting to go into our archives and seeing what recordings we have. From Rock the Garden 2009, this is the Decemberists, The Hazards of Love 1, The Prettiest Whistles Won't Rustle the Thistles Undone, on The Current, Block Rock and Labor Day Weekend.

The Currents Labor Day Block Rockin' Weekend back-to-back-to-back sets of all of your favorite artists. You just heard three in a row from the Decemberists. That was 2006's The Crane Wife 3, 2008's Valerie Plame, and a 2009 live recording from Rock the Garden of The Hazards of Love 1, The Prettiest Whistles Won't Rustle the Thistles Undone. Coming up on The Current, a block of Common is on deck, but first, how about a block of Cheap Trick, starting with the 1978 classic Surrender. Fun fact, when I ran for class president my senior year of high school, this was my campaign song. This is Cheap Trick, Surrender, from 1978's Heaven Tonight on The Currents Labor Day Block Rockin' Weekend.

Longtime gamers may recognize that as the opening theme from Rock Band 2, but longtime rockers know it as 1977's standout from the In Color album Cheap Trick. Hello there on the Currents Block Rockin' Weekend. Three song sets of all your favorite artists. Before that, two songs from Cheap Trick's 1978 album Heaven Tonight, On Top of the World, and Surrender. Time for a good old hip-hop block with Common, some from an era after he was Common Sense, some aughts starting us off from the B album. This is Common, Go, on the Currents Block Rockin' Weekend. 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

Yo, listen. Concluding a block of Chicago hip-hop standout Common, that is the Pete Rock-produced Wise Up from 2024's Auditorium Volume 1 album, an album that came out on the same day as the most recent Eminem album, so it kind of hit more of the underground, a bit of a sleeper, but with tracks like that, it shows why it's had that continued presence and love in the hip-hop world. Fun fact, the voice sampled on that for the hook is legendary rapper MC Shan, known for The Bridge, his feud with Boogie Down Productions' KRS-One in the 80s, but also, and I bring this up because you hear the song in the mall a lot, MC Shan is the rapper at the very end of the Snow early 90s classic Informer, so bringing that both that connection from the 80s to the 90s to the 2020s. Before that, you heard two tracks from Common's Aughts output. You heard Make My Day from Universal Mind Control and Go from 2005's Critical Darling B. I am Chaz Kangas. It is the Currents Block Rockin' Weekend. Three song sets of all of your favorite artists. Coming up this hour, you will hear blocks of Jill Scott, Caroline Polachek, and Frank Sinatra. But first, a block of Red Hot Chili Peppers going back to their late 80s work, transitioning into the early 90s. And we're starting with Taste the Pain from 1989's Mother's Milk on the Currents Block Rockin' Labor Day Weekend.

The Currents Block Rock and Labor Day weekend, three song sets of all of your favorite artists, and you just heard a tasty block of Red Hot Chili Peppers. That was Give It Away from 1991's Rick Rubin produced Blood Sugar Sex Magic, the album that cemented them as icons. Before that, you heard two songs from 1989's Mother's Milk. That was Higher Ground, their cover of the Stevie Wonder classic. That was their first song to really break them nationally, getting the buzzworthy distinction from MTV. But my fellow millennials may know that song best as being from the opening scene of 1995's Mighty Morphin Power Rangers, the movie. I had the chance last year to speak to Jason Narvi, who was the actor that played Skull of Bulk and Skull on Power Rangers, and he mentioned they were on set that day when someone ran through and said, "Great news on the movie, everybody." And everyone looked and said, "What?" And he said, "We got the rights to the Red Hot Chili Pepper song." So that was apparently the biggest triumph during the course of filmmaking. And I can't blame him. It's a great track. And you also heard from Mother's Milk, Taste the Pain. Coming up this hour, more blocks on the way in the form of Frank Sinatra, Jill Scott, and Caroline Polachek. The Current presents Public Image Limited at First Avenue on September 22nd. You can enter for your chance to win a pair of tickets to this show and others at thecurrent.org/giveaways. And now a block of Jill Scott, starting with her recent collaboration with Tierra Whack. 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

Thank you, Tierra Whack. Thank you for FOXing with a girl. You know I love you, fool. Feeling you all day. Each and every way.

The Currents, Block Rockin' Labor Day Weekend, three song sets of all of your favorite artists. And you just heard three songs back to back to back from the legendary Jill Scott. That was the Anthony Hamilton assisted 2011 standout, So in Love. Can't believe the Light of the Sun album is 15 years old now, but just a testament to how timeless the music of Jill Scott is. As just before that, you heard two Jill Scott collaborations from this very year. The trombone shorty assisted Be Great and Tierra Whack with her on Northside off of this year's To Whom This May Concern. More great blocks on the way for this Block Rockin' weekend, including a block of Santa Gold and a block of Frank Sinatra. But right now, a block of Caroline Polachek, starting with So Hot, You're Hurting My Feelings on The Currents, Block Rockin' Labor Day Weekend.

The Currents Black Rock and Liberty Weekend, three song sets of all of your favorite artists. You just heard a three song set from Caroline Polachek, Bunny Is a Rider, and Welcome to My Island from the wonderfully titled Desire I Want to Turn Into You. And before that, from 2019's Pang, That's So Hot, You're Hurting My Feelings. Caroline Polachek can not only write a song, she can write a song title. Coming up, a block on the way from Santigold, but first, a touch of class to the morning. This is a block of Frank Sinatra, starting with 1958's It's Nice to Go Traveling on the Currents Labor Day Block Rockin' Weekend.

unpacking, light the home fire, get my slippers, make

Do you have certain songs that, despite being an absolute unshakable piece of the American songbook, when you hear, you just envision the routine that was done with the Muppets? Because that was one for me. You just heard a block of Frank Sinatra on the Currents, block rocking Labor Day weekend, and that was 1966's I've Got You Under My Skin. Before that, Frank Sinatra's Come Fly With Me, and It's Nice to Go Traveling from 1958. Great year for the chairman of the board. I am Chaz Kangas. I am just about out of here, but fear not, Nils got some more blocks on the way. And before I go, how about a block of Santa Gold? This comes from 2016's 99 Cents. It's Can't Get Enough of Myself on the Currents, block rockin' Labor Day weekend.

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Wrapping up three in a row from Santa Gold on the Current's Block Rockin' Weekend. You were hearing three song sets from your favorite artists all holiday weekend long. And good morning to you. Happy early Saturday. I'm Nilufer Arsala, but you can call me Nil. Coming up, three song sets from artists like Carole King, Ray LaMontagne, Humbird, and right now, three in a row from Elliott Smith starts now with Son of Sam on the Current's Block Rockin' Weekend.

Wrapping up three in a row from Elliott Smith on The Current's Block Rockin' Weekend. You were hearing three song sets from your favorite artists all holiday weekend long. Coming up, Ray LaMontagne right now, Minnesota music from Humbird. And this one is brand new from the upcoming album, Morning When It Comes. You can watch for that to drop on September 25th. Right now, it's the brand new song, Daughter of Empire, on The Current's Block Rockin' Weekend.

3 in a row from Humbird on the Currents Block Rockin' Weekend. That one's from back in 2024. It's called Right On. But you can watch for a new record from Humbird dropping on September 25th called Morning When It Comes. It is the Currents Block Rockin' Weekend. You are hearing 3 song sets from your favorite artists all holiday weekend long. And on the way, we are going to jump into a set from Ray LaMontagne. Up first, though, quick reminder, you can enter to win tickets to shows on our website, like the current presenting Johnny Blue Skies and the Dark Clouds at Grand Casino Arena on September 27th. 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And you know when you just look at somebody else and you think, you're just the best thing that's ever happened to me? Well, that's what this song's about. It's You Are the Best Thing, kicking off 3 in a row from Ray LaMontagne on the Currents Block Rockin' Weekend.

Three in a row from Ray LaMontagne on The Current's Block Rockin' Weekend. That one is Supernova. And it is The Current's Block Rockin' Labor Day Weekend. That means you are hearing three song sets from your favorite artists all holiday weekend long. And right now, here is Carole King. Her Tapestry album is regarded as one of the greatest albums of all time. It won four Grammys back in 1972, including Album of the Year, Song of the Year, Record of the Year as well. It's been certified 14 times platinum, so it's one of the best-selling albums of all time. And on that record, you'll find this song, I Feel the Earth Move. It's three in a row from Carole King on The Current's Block Rockin' Weekend.

Wrapping up three in a row from Carole King on the Currents Block Rockin' Weekend. That has been to Canaan. And it is the Currents Block Rockin' Weekend. That means you are hearing three song sets from your favorite artists all holiday weekend long. And a lot of fun happening this very early Saturday morning. Valerie June is on the way. Up first, though, support comes from Minnesota Carlson and their first Tuesday speaker series featuring Terry Rasmussen, President and Chief Executive Officer of Thrive. 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Three in a row from Valerie June starts now with Pushing Against a Stone on the Currents Block Rockin' Weekend.

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Three in a row from Valerie June on The Current's Block Rockin' Weekend. That is Friendship. Now, that song features Carla Thomas and Stax Music Academy. And Valerie June recorded that in celebration of Mavis Staples' 85th birthday. The song was originally featured on Mavis Staples' father, Pop Staples' album, Don't Lose This. So what a wonderful tribute. And then you get to hear that little giggle at the end there. It is The Current's Block Rockin' Weekend. Happy early Saturday morning to ya. I'm Nilofer Arsala, but you can call me Nil. Coming up, three song sets from your favorite bands and artists like Joni Mitchell, Charles Bradley, Noah Kahan, and right now, three in a row from The Specials starts with Concrete Jungle on The Current's Block Rockin' Weekend.

The final weekend of the Minnesota State Fair is here, and just like a Pronto Pup, it'll be gone before you know it. Don't forget to stop by The Current at NPR's State Fair Station. It's a ton of fun. In fact, we have a giant wheel of fun. Spin it. 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

Back to 1981 for the Specials and Ghost Town on the Currents Block Rockin' Weekend. And I'm Nilofer Arsala. It is the Currents Block Rockin' Weekend. You were hearing three song sets from your favorite artists all holiday weekend long. Coming up, three in a row from Noah Kahan. Up first, though, programming on the Current is supported by Westopolis, representing St. Louis Park and Golden Valley. Westopolis offers dining, attractions, and outdoor adventures just minutes from downtown Minneapolis. 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Westopolis, Minnesota's sweet spot. It's Nil with you on the Currents Block Rockin' Weekend. Three song sets from your favorite artists and bands all holiday weekend long. And right now, here's three in a row from Noah Kahan, starting with The Great Divide on the Currents Block Rockin' Weekend.

settle down. You're feeling right, you're feeling proud. 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
1: Three in a row from Noah Kahan on the Currents Block Rockin' Weekend. That one is Dial Drunk. We heard Northern Attitude featuring Hozier before that, and we kicked off that set with The Great Divide. It is the Currents Block Rockin' Weekend. Three song sets from your favorite artists all holiday weekend long. Coming up, we're going to jump into Charles Bradley. We've also got Joni Mitchell on the way. Up first, though, quick reminder that you can enter to win tickets to shows on our website, like The Current presenting The Format at First Avenue on September 19th. You can enter for your chance to win a pair of tickets to that show and a whole bunch of others at thecurrent.org/giveaways. Joni Mitchell is on the way right now. Here is Charles Bradley. Now, Charles Bradley is an artist that found success later in life. He was in about his mid-50s, early 60s, whenever he really came to prominence. There's also a documentary about him. It's called Soul of America, and it came out back in 2012. Well, Charles Bradley passed away of stomach cancer back in 2017, but he gave us some really wonderful music. We're going to start three in a row from Charles Bradley right now with Can't Fight the Feeling on the Currents Block Rockin' Weekend.

Three in a row from Charles Bradley on the current Block Rockin' Weekend. That one was Heartaches and Pain. It is the current Block Rockin' Weekend. 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Well, I'm Nilofer Arsala. It is the current Block Rockin' Weekend. You are hearing three song sets from your favorite artists all holiday weekend long. Coming up, the Revivalist, but right now, three in a row from Canadian singer-songwriter Joni Mitchell. Her second album is called Clouds, and she produced most of it and even painted a self-portrait for its cover art. This is a song off of that record, Chelsea Morning, kicking off three in a row from Joni Mitchell on the current Block Rockin' Weekend.

Well, that is the title track of Joni Mitchell's Blue album on the Currents Block Rockin' Weekend, wrapping up three in a row from the artist. And Blue is considered Joni Mitchell's masterpiece. She wrote and produced the whole thing. Rolling Stone included it at number three on their list of 500 greatest album of all time. And she really makes use of the instrument, the dulcimer, in this record. It's Nilufer Arsala with you this early Saturday morning for the Currents Block Rockin' Weekend. You were hearing three song sets from your favorite artists all holiday weekend long. And I've got just a few minutes left with you before Amber comes in and takes over the steering wheel. Before I go, I do want to remind you that if you are doing the best you can, then you really are doing a great job. You have a great day and a happy, safe holiday weekend. I'm going to leave you with three in a row from the Revivalists, starting with Heartstop on the Currents Block Rockin' Weekend.

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Good morning. This is Amber joining you on The Current for a block rockin' weekend, this Labor Day weekend. Hope your Saturday is already off to a great start. Thanks to Nilofer for that last block of The Revivalists. We were just listening to Good Old Days from them, and I'm about ready to kick off three songs from REM. This next album we're going to, Life's Rich Pageant, marked a time in Michael Stipe's life where he started to think politically for the themes about his songs. And from that album, released in 1986, amidst the second term of Ronald Reagan, he explores the South's defeat during the Civil War and Swan, Swan, Hummingbird. It's Block Rockin' Weekend on The Current.

On The Current, during Block Rockin' Weekend, this Labor Day weekend, you will hear three song sets from some of your favorite artists. Orange Crush from R.E.M.'s Green album there. R.E.M. with The One I Love off Document and went to Life's Rich Pageant for Swan Swan Hummingbird. Now, on the album, it's Swan Swan H. And I'm like, do I say Hummingbird? If you know the song, you know it's in there. So I just always have. But correct me if I'm wrong. 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Very excited for this next set of music on Block Rockin' Weekend. We're going to hear from Baby Rose. Just a little bit ago, released her newest album, Journalism. It's getting great reviews. She's currently on tour with Olivia Dean. Maybe you caught them at Target Center if you went to that show. It was a dance party and everyone dressed up for it. It was a whole lot of fun. So let's hear from Journalism, Baby Rose with Better, Block Rockin' Weekend on The Current.

Black Rock and Weekend on The Current with three songs from Baby Rose. That's Stop the Bleeding from her 2023 release, Through and Through, and went to this year's album, Yearnalism, for Friends Again. That's featuring Leon Thomas, and Better started off our set. 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The Current is presenting Gary Clark Jr. live at the Fitzgerald Theater on September 19th. 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Put your name in the hat and good luck. We hope to see you at some live music soon enough. Dawes is going to kick off our next set of songs right now. We'll hear a couple of tracks from the 2013 album Stories Don't End, and then go to the 2015 release All Your Favorite Bands. It's all happening right now on The Current with Dawes and Most People. 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

does on the current three song sets. It's Block Rockin' Weekend. We'll do it all weekend long until 5 a.m. on Tuesday. Some of your favorites we'll dive deeper into. That was Things Happen, All Your Favorite Bands, the album from Dawes released in 2015, and two songs from Stories Don't End, the release in 2013, From a Window Seat and Most People. That's my favorite place to be, a window seat on a plane. Actually, where I'm going to be pretty soon, leaving the studio at 10, and I'm headed to New York City to see a show tonight. Haven't seen anything on Broadway in a very long time. Don't worry, I'll get back in time to go to the fair on Labor Day. It's Amber here with you. 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Three more songs headed your way. These will come from Leonard Cohen. And I just came across Bird on a Wire, the musical documentary. So I did not know about this from following him on tour, 1972, that concert tour of Europe. They released the footage in 1974. I think there was some back and forth about that. Well, I found it's on Amazon Prime and streaming on Tubi, so I can't wait to watch it. We're going to hear the song now that inspired the name of the documentary. Headed to Leonard Cohen's 1969 album Songs from a Room, Bird on the Wire. Right now, the current for Block Rockin' Weekend. Like-

starving. There was murder, there was rape. Their villages were burning. They were trying to escape. I couldn't meet their glances. I was staring at my shoes. It was acid, it was tragic. It was almost like the blues. It was almost like the blues. I have to die a little between each murderous thought. And when I'm finished thinking, I have to die a lot. There's torture and there's killing, and there's all my bad reviews. The war, the children missing, Lord,

father says I'm chosen. My mother says I'm not. I listen to their story of the gypsies and the Jews. It was good.

But I've had the invitation that a sinner can't refuse, and it's almost like salvation.

A newer Leonard Cohen there from 2014 off Popular Problems, Almost Like the Blues. Before that, his I'm Your Man, one of my favorites from him, that dropped back in 1988. And went back to 1969, Leonard Cohen's Songs from a Room, where you can find Bird on the Wire. It's Amber. I get to hang out with you this morning for three song sets as we're in Block Rockin' Weekend, this Labor Day weekend. And letting you know that support comes from Ramsey County Environmental Health with the message, recycling exists. Minnesotans can learn the real story behind recycling and how to recycle right in the Twin Cities metro area at recyclingexists.com. Just a few minutes after 8 a.m., we'll get nostalgic from the early 2000s. And I'll let you know how you can see this band that I'm teasing for you live in St. Paul on September 20th. Right now, the next three songs come from the Beths. Off last year's album, Straight Line Was a Lie, Metal. Thanks for listening to Block Rockin' Weekend, right here at The Current.

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1: 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I've been

Black Rock and Weekend on The Current with three songs from The Best, You Wouldn't Like Me. Before that, we heard Watching the Credits, and went to their most recent album, Straight Line Was a Lie, for Metal, they released just last year. A few minutes ago, I was talking about an early 2000s band, and even though they've released music well throughout the 2000s, The Shins, for me, always a place in time in the early 2000s. They're going to bring us our next three songs. And if you want to see The Shins live, they're on tour with Weezer, a stop in St. Paul, September 20th. To kick off this block of music from The Shins, it's The Great Divide from 2020, right now on The Current.

I just love that album, taking me back to those early 2000s. Oh, Inverted World is the album where you can find Caring is Creepy and New Slang from The Shins. The Great Divide from 2020 started off our block of music from The Shins. All weekend long, three-song sets, block, rock, and weekend this Labor Day weekend here at The Current. Hope whatever you're doing with your time,

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I can't wait to get out to the fair. I was there yesterday for NPR's Made of Minnesota Day, and I'll be back on Labor Day. Still some food and other just fun activities I want to get in before it wraps up. 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We'll hear from the latest album, Living in the USA, to kick off this 3-song set for Block Rockin' Weekend. Can't be wrong.

Three song sets throughout the whole weekend. It's block rockin' weekend here at The Current. That was Low Cut Connie, Are You Gonna Run? Also them with Help Me and Can't Be Wrong. That's off the newest album, Living in the USA, they released earlier this year. The Current is presenting an evening with They Might Be Giants at First Avenue. That's happening October 1st. You can enter for your chance to win a pair of tickets to the show, along with many other concerts, right now at thecurrent.org/giveaways. If you go to thecurrent.org, it's also where you can find our session with Low Cut Connie from earlier this year. We're going to keep it in Minnesota for this next set out of Duluth, Minnesota. Let's hear from Low, and we'll hear from the 2011 album to kick it off, Come On, Try to Sleep, right now on The Current.

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That set of music coming from Low, California. Heard Witches and Try to Sleep off their 2011 album before that, Come On. It's nice to take a deeper dive into some of our favorite albums with this artist. We have a great time putting these sets together for you. And anytime you want to revisit and be like, oh, wait, what was that song they played on Saturday morning or whenever? 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We're getting into music from Gil Scott-Heron next. In 2010, he took a cool interpretation of Robert Johnson's Me and the Devil Blues on his spoken word album, I'm New Here. Here's his version called Me and the Devil to kick off our next block of music, Block Rockin' Weekend on The Current.

Three songs from Gil Scott-Heron, The Bottle, Lady Day and John Coltrane, and Me and the Devil. Happy Labor Day weekend to you. Hope you're having a lot of fun. We're having fun bringing you three song sets all weekend long. A few minutes after 9 a.m., we'll hear from a debut album from an Icelandic band that has been credited with putting Iceland really on the map in the music scene. And I want to give a shout out to one of our supporters, Minnesota Historical Society, commemorating America's 250th anniversary at historic sites across the state. Details at mnhs.info/mn250. Well, Claro has been on Instagram teasing that she has 11 new songs, alluding to a new album, a follow-up perhaps to 2024's Charm release. Well, Charm is the album we're going to hear from now, and Claro is kicking off these next three songs, Sexy to Someone, on the current

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That was Bags from Claro, ending her three-song set. Heard Amoeba before that and Sexy to Someone. Good morning, it's Amber. Hope your Saturday's off to a great start. We're sharing with you three-song sets throughout the whole Labor Day weekend until 5 a.m. on Tuesday for Block Rockin' Weekend. We're headed to Iceland next. An album that had a lot of worldwide impact for Icelandic music and helped shape popular music in Iceland after that. It was the debut album from the Sugar Cubes that released back in 1988. Life's Too Good is that album. Let's hear a couple tracks from it. We'll start with Motor Crash right now on The Current for Block Rockin' Weekend.

That's Hit from the Sugar Cube. Sounds like a hit to me. From their 92 album, Stick Around for Joy, and went to their debut from 88, Life's Too Good before that. It's a Block Rockin' Weekend here at The Current. Follow along. 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I'm sure someone who's explored Minnesota a lot is Justin Vernon. Our next set of music comes from Bon Iver, and I had the pleasure to experience Eau Claire's music festival for the first time this past summer after their 8-year hiatus. Shout out to Justin Vernon. He knows how to curate a great festival lineup. I hope it comes back next summer. And if so, The Current will definitely be there. We're going to hear from his most recent album, Sable Fable. To start it off, Everything is Peaceful Love. It's The Current's Block Rockin' Weekend.

Three songs from Bon Iver for Block Rockin' Weekend, Holocene. We heard Spaceside off Sable Fable, also from that most recent album, Everything is Peaceful Love. If you're a fan of Chris Thiele, well, his band The Punch Brothers, live at the Mayo Civic Center in Rochester, Minnesota, September 15th. 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Three song sets throughout the whole weekend. Block Rockin' Weekend continues with a collaboration between Robert Plant and Alison Krauss. Their album from 2007's Where We're Going Now, Raising Sand. Stick With Me, Baby, right here at The Current.

One of my favorite team-ups, Robert Plant and Alison Krauss. From their 2021 Raise the Roof, That's Searching for My Love. And 2007, an album I had on repeat, Raising Sand. We heard Gone, Gone, Gone and Stick With Me, Baby from Raising Sand. It's Block Rockin' Weekend for your Labor Day weekend here at The Current. 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We're headed to the 60s now to a beloved album by many, Pet Sounds. It's the Beach Boys for this next set of songs, kicking it off with You Still Believe in Me right now on The Current for Block Rockin' Weekend.

The Beach Boys with that block of music, Heroes and Villains off the Smile Sessions, and two tracks from Pet Sounds, God Only Knows, and You Still Believe in Me. Happy Labor Day weekend. It is Amber. I hope you're having a great Saturday so far. 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Bill DeVille is ready to take over in studio. He'll continue three song sets for you. But before I head out of here, I want to share with you my final set of music, starting with Sampa the Great, Can't Hold Us. 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

Sampa the Great, and that's Final Form, a full block of Sampa the Great, because it's a block rockin' weekend here on The Current. Final Form appeared on the Return album, and that was in 2019 when that one dropped. Coffee and rock and roll, and I'm good to go. I'm Bill DeVille. Be hanging around till 3 o'clock. I thought I'd join in the fun on the block rockin' weekend, too. And we got blocks ahead from a legendary artist who recorded on the famed Motown label. That's coming up. Plus, a gent who's got an album that's going to drop in just a couple weeks. I think you're going to enjoy the song, which is forthcoming. And we're going to do three right now from Liz Phair. We got tracks coming up, a newer one, one from the Whip Smart album, and this is from the legendary Exile in Guyville effort, Liz Phair with Help Me Marry, on The Current's Block Rockin' Weekend.

That is music from Liz Phair. Supernova comes from the Whip Smart album. And Liz Phair coming to the Twin Cities soon. Show's coming up on the 16th of September at the Palace Theater right here in St. Paul. And we heard Good Side. That was from a few years back, a single, and it was Help Me Marry. Came from the Exile in Guyville album. I suspect she'll be playing a number of songs from that record. Probably the highlight, at least early on in her career. And I'm Bill DeVille with you on this Saturday. As always, we're rocking blocks through Monday. That's how we roll on this Labor Day weekend. And I got a lot of good stuff coming up, including some Motown just ahead. And we have support from the

Oh, that voice, Leon Bridges and his Coming Home album. That was when he was just beginning to emerge. He probably still had his job washing dishes in Fort Worth, Texas when he recorded that album. He's not doing that anymore. You heard Peaceful Place from his Leon album from 2 years ago. That's a solid record from Mr. Bridges. Then again, they all are. You heard Light the Way from the forthcoming Happiness Anytime, due in a couple of weeks. And hopefully he will announce a show before too long, maybe to support that new album. Fingers crossed on that. And we have support from the Minnesota Department of Public Safety's Drive Sober, Drive Smart campaign. A DUI can lead to steep fines and sobering consequences. There's extra enforcement now on Minnesota roads. 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How about a block of Spoon and the Austin, Texas band? We got three songs coming your way, as that's how we're rolling through Monday. It's Spoon here, and I turn my camera on The Current.

Chateau Blues, It's Spoon. That's their latest single, though we do believe there's an album coming. And maybe late this year? Probably not, though. Probably the first part of next, we're thinking. And also in the set was On the Radio, Spoon on the Radio from their Lucifer on the Sofa. I Turn My Camera On. That is Spoon, and that was from the Gimme Fiction album, all from the Austin, Texas legends, Spoon, and all on the Current. Let's just keep this thing going. It's a Block Rockin' Weekend, three in a row from your favorite artists you hear on this station, and I got a couple of songs coming your way from Marvin Gaye and the What's Going On album. Many call it the greatest album of all time. Here's one of the reasons why. It's called Inner City Blues. Make Me Wanna Holler on the Current.

Can I get a witness? Classic Motown sounds from Marvin Gaye back to 1964 with that one. Plus, we threw in a couple from the wonderful album What's Going On. Many powerful songs. And Mercy, Mercy Me, The Ecology. Amazing song. The first maybe ecological anthem, 1971 from Marvin. And Inner City Blues, Make Me Wanna Holler as well. And it's all part of a block rockin' weekend with The Current. 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Plenty going on the gig list. For instance, Bunny Blood on stage at the NPR State Fair Station. That's at 11 o'clock. They'll also do a set at 1. Details and all the shows are up over at thecurrent.org/giglist. Some music, meanwhile. We got a block of tune yards. And we're going to start here with Business, and it's on The Current.

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1: 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No, I-

It's almost like a nursery rhyme. It's Tune Yards, and that's Water Fountain. And that's from the Nicky Knack album. That was a dozen years back. Tune Yards issued that one. Sets of three through Monday is how we're rolling on this Labor Day weekend. And we call it a block rockin' weekend. We heard Hold Yourself from Tune Yards as well. And Business at the top of the set. And I'm Bill DeVille with you till 3. Mac Wilson will be sitting in this weekend as well on this block rockin' weekend. We got some legendary soul sounds coming up later on this hour. And we have some local music for you. And this is from the Don't Tell a Soul album, starting a 3-song set of replacement sounds. This is I'll Be You here on The Current.

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Selby Avenue Jazz Fest is gearing up for its 25th anniversary celebration. 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Then, author Stephen Hayden will join the morning show for a 9:30 coffee break inspired by the band The Strokes. Why? Well, because his new book is called Is This It? The Never-Ending Rise and Fall of The Strokes and Rock and Roll. Is this it? Is this it? The morning show, on air at thecurrent.org and The Current's app.

Soul album, All from the Replacements, All on the Current, where you're hearing three in a row through Monday. We call it a block rockin' weekend. 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More at artsmia.org. We got a block of Mumford & Sons coming your way. First, one from the latest, the Prizefighter album. This is Rubber Band Man.

That's Mumford & Sons here on The Current. It's called Beloved, and that's found on the Delta album. And Little Lion Man, Sigh No More Sounds, and we caught Rubberman Man featuring Hozier as well. And it's all on The Current from Minnesota Public Radio. The Current presents Bleachers. It'll be some kind of show coming up on September 26th. And you know what? You can enter for your chance to score some tickets to this show. Other shows, too, thecurrent.org/giveaways. This is called Down. Let's start a block of three from St. Vincent here on The Current.

St. Vincent, and that is Surgeon here on The Current. Strange Mercy, the 2011 album from the real-life Annie Clark. You heard Prince Johnny, too, from the self-titled album, and it was Down as well. That's just from a few years back, the Daddy's Home album, and it's all on The Current, and that was fun. I'm Bill DeVille hanging out with you here on this Saturday. 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The event features jousting, artisan shopping, and many food choices, including turkey legs, open weekends through October 4th. 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I've been excited about this set for a while, talking about Al Green. We got three classics coming your way, including this one. Yep, he first recorded it. It's Take Me to the River, and it's here on The Current.

Tal Green, and that's Love and Happiness. A little bit of a reggae groove cooking on that one from the I'm Still in Love with You album from the Reverend Al. It was Here I Am, Come and Take Me, and that was from 73's Call Me album, and Al Green explores your mind, and that's Take Me to the River, a song that he wrote, 1974, and I'm Bill DeVille with you till 3 o'clock as we're playing three in a row from your favorite artists you hear on The Current. It's been a tradition around here for years, and we have blocks coming up from an Austin, Texas band, also a block of The Boss coming up too. Remy Wolf, meanwhile, here's three, and it starts with this from the Mud album. It's called Bottle on The Current.

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It's Remy Wolf, and that's Hello, Hello, Hello, and I'm Allergic to Dogs EP is where that was found. You heard Soup as well, as we're, on lunchtime. Soup came from the Big Ideas effort and from the Mud album. That was Bottle along with your Soup. And I'm Bill DeVille. Happy to have you along. We got a good hour coming your way, including Austin, Texas band forthcoming. Also Florence and the Machine forthcoming. All right, now we got three from The Clash. This song is kind of celebrated as one of the great singles, which kind of had a great fusion of punk rock and reggae. It was about an all-night show that Joe Strummer attended with his pal Don Letts. And here we go. It's The Clash from the debut album 1977. It's called White Man and Hammersmith Palais.

The final weekend of the Minnesota State Fair is here, and just like a Pronto Pup, it'll be gone before you know it. Don't forget to stop by The Current at NPR's State Fair Station. It's a ton of fun. In fact, we have a giant wheel of fun. Spin it. You're guaranteed to win it. 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Scope out the new merch, like the work jacket, hat, and baseball tee. 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

That's called Safe European Home. It's three in a row from The Clash. That was a track from the Give 'Em Enough Rope album, which is actually their second album overall, but the first to come out in the States. The self-titled debut was only available for a while as an import, and that would come out soon after Give 'Em Enough Rope here in the States. We heard one of their biggest hits. In fact, I think it might be their biggest hit. That was a tune from the Combat Rock album, Mick Jones out front on Should I Stay or Should I Go? And from that debut, White Man in Hammersmith Palais. All from The Clash. That was fun, huh? Over lunch, I'm Bill DeVille, and we got a block of Florence coming up in a jiffy, and we have support from Love in Lake County. Lake County is a fall color travel destination with miles of ATV hiking and biking trails along the North Shore. More information at loveinlakecounty.com. All right, let's fire up three in a row from Florence and the Machine, including this one from the Everybody Scream album. This is Sympathy Magic.

Florence and the Machine, and You've Got the Love, music from the Lungs album, part of a three-song set from Florence. My Love was just prior, and Sympathy Magic from the latest, the Everybody Scream album. It's all in the current from Minnesota Public Radio. There's a big show coming up. John Lydon & Co., Public Image Limited. The Current welcomes them to First Avenue, September 22. 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We're going to do three from Austin, Texas band Black Pumas. They've made two albums so far, hopefully a third one coming. We got a couple from the self-titled album, including this one called Black Moon Rising here on The Current.

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1: Black Pumas, and that's Ice Cream Payphone. It's a tune from the Chronicles of a Diamond album, their latest. I hope they make another record. And it's been 3 years since that one. You heard Colors just prior, one of the most gorgeous tunes they ever recorded. That dropped back in 2019. And Black Moon Rise, and originally a single, later part of that self-titled debut. All on the Current, all part of a Block Rockin' Weekend. Three in a row through Monday is how we're rolling around here. Kind of a tradition over this weekend that we do something like this, and it's been a bunch of fun so far. And we're going to do some music from Bruce Springsteen right about now. A good place to start at the beginning. Greetings from Asbury Park, New Jersey sounds. It's The Boss. And this is Growing Up.
2: Well, I stood stone like at midnight, suspended in my masquerade, and I combed my hair till it was just right, and

singing with some serious conviction, as he's known to do, Bruce Springsteen from his Born to Run album, title track, 1975. Also one from Nebraska, which got kind of a second life in that Springsteen Deliver Me From Nowhere film. And that was Open All Night from what was meant to be a collection of demos, and then the boss changed his mind. Growing Up, top of the set, from his Greetings from Asbury Park, New Jersey, all part of a Block Rockin' Weekend. 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Here's what's on the gig list. Bunny Blood, going to be doing another set at the NPR's State Fair Station in just a few minutes, just after 1 o'clock. Charlie Bruber performs at Berlin at 4:30 today. Details in these shows and more, thecurrent.org/giglist. Okie doke, we got three songs coming your way on this Block Rockin' Weekend from her, including this one from a couple of years back. It appeared on the Back of My Mind album. It's called We Made It here on The Current.

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That's called Automatic Woman here on The Current. Her and a track there that was featured on the Bruised soundtrack. She's had a few songs featured in soundtracks, including the one just prior that was found in the soundtrack to Minions and in the film as well, Dance to the Music, the Sly and the Family Stone classic. And We Made It, that was a track from the latest, actually not the latest, but one from a few years ago called Back of My Mind. Alrighty, it's Bill DeVille. A good hour coming your way as we continue to rock blocks. In fact, we'll be doing this all the way through Monday. It's a tradition with The Current for sure. And let's see, we got a block coming up from Tyler the Creator later on this hour, amongst other things. What do you say we do three from the Pretenders, including this from their appropriately titled Pretenders 2. It's Message of Love.

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Keep listening for 3 song sets from your favorite artists like Big Star and Mazzy Star. Biba Doobie and Beck. Alabama Shakes and Michigander. And a whole bunch more. It's the Currents Block Rockin' Labor Day Weekend Party. On air, online, and on the app.

1979, The Pretenders with Kid. Here on The Current, we heard Chrissy and Co. with Back on the Chain Gang. That's when they came back after losing a couple of members to drug overdoses. And that was the Learning to Crawl effort. And Message of Love came from The Pretenders too. 1981 sounds as well. A nice block of Chrissy and Co. right here on The Current from Minnesota Public Radio. And a local set just ahead. 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Now, as promised, we're going to do three in a row from Night Moves. Let's start here with the newest, the Double Life album, where you can find the tune Daytona.

It's Night Moves. They have kind of a great indie sound with a little bit of country in there, too, with some pedal steel going on. That's Colored Emotions from their album of the same title. That was already 14 years ago. Night Moves dropped that one. Also, Feel Another Day. That was from their Redaction EP. And Daytona, the latest, is called Double Life. Fine record from Night Moves, and it's some local stuff here on The Current. And The Current presents The Format. This is all happening at First Avenue, September 19th, just a couple weeks from today. And you know what? You can enter for your chance to get a pair of tickets to this show and other shows, too, over at thecurrent.org/giveaways. 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This is Tuesday, October 6th. Learn more at z.umn.edu/First Tuesday. We're going to do three in a row from Japanese Breakfast on this Block Rockin' Weekend. And we got two from the Jubilee album, including Be Sweet, right here on The Current.

0: Such a gorgeous song. That's a tune from For Melancholy Brunettes and Sad Women, Japanese Breakfast with Orlando and Love. You heard Slide Tackle. Apparently a football fan is Japanese Breakfast, and that was from the Jubilee album, as was Be Sweet, which began that three-song set, all on the Current, all part of a block rockin' weekend, three in a row from your favorite Current artists through Monday. And let's see, we got some music coming up from the likes of Tyler, the Creator. That's just ahead. Right now, we got a block of Joe Cocker, including this one from 74's I Can't Stand a Little Rain. And it's You Are So Beautiful.
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0: There it is, as promised. It's Joe Cocker, "You Are So Beautiful," his rendition of a Billy Preston song. That was from 1974, and the album I Can't Stand a Little Rain. I Can Stand a Little Rain, excuse me. And two songs from the Mad Dogs and Englishmen album, which was also a tour. And we heard, we heard "Feeling All Right," that old Traffic tune, and the first of the set was "The Letter," an old Box Top tune. And it's all on The Current from Minnesota Public Radio. And that Mad Dogs and Englishmen tour actually was the first show at the Depot, later First Avenue. And back in 1970, Joe Cocker and people like Leon Russell and Bobby Keys were all aboard for that tour and that first show at the Depot. Long time ago, some 56 years ago, if my math is right. And anyway, it's all on The Current from Minnesota Public Radio. 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More information at lssmn.org/meals. All right, how about a little Tyler, the Creator set? Let's start with a track from the new album, "Don't Tap the Glass." It's "Ring, Ring, Ring."
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That's called What's Your Name? It's Tyler, the Creator, and some friends here on The Currents. Also, Earthquake, and we caught a track as well from Don't Tap the Glass. That was Ring, Ring, Ring. My name's Bill DeVille. Mac Wilson sits in at 3 o'clock for this Block Rockin' Weekend. I'm here till then, and we got a good hour coming up. Brandi Carlile, for one. Right now, though, we're going to take you back to some music from the late 60s, early 70s. We got three in a row from Lou Reed and Co., The Velvet Underground. And first, let's do this one from the Loaded album. It's Who Loves the Sun?

I love that song. That's What Goes On, appeared on the self-titled album from the Velvet Underground. As a block of music right there from the VU, we heard some rock and roll. Good day to dig that one out. Maybe you're on the road. It's a good road and radio song. And Who Loves the Sun, that as well from that Loaded album. The same one as rock and roll. And yeah, it's a lot of sun out there today. It's a warm one again. The warmest fairs I know of this year at the Minnesota State Fair. Maybe you're heading there today, and it's a block rocking weekend. We'll be doing this through tomorrow. So whatever you got going on, keep us along. We got a set of Brandi Carlile here in a jiffy, and we have support from Lutheran Social Service, helping older adults enjoy healthy meals through home-delivered meals, community dining, and chipped frozen meals. More info at lssmn.org/meals. And let's see, we got that Brandi set right now. Here's one from The Firewatcher's Daughter, an almost a cappella tune from Brandi and the Twins. This is The Eye.

That's Human, that's Brandi Carlile. Returning to Myself was last year's album. We bounced around Brandi's career a little bit. We had one from 2021, In These Silent Days, that's You and Me on the Rock, featuring her pals Lucius and the Eye. That's from The Firewatcher's Daughter, a good one from 2015. All part of this Block Rockin' Weekend with The Current. 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The Current presents an evening with They Might Be Giants. This is all coming up on October 1st. And you know what? You can enter for your chance to score a pair of tickets to this show and other shows, too. And you can do that right now over at thecurrent.org/giveaways. My Head is an Animal. That's the name of the album from the Icelandic band of Monsters and Men. We got a few tunes from that record coming your way, including Little Talks.

It's Of Monsters and Men. There's three in a row, all from that My Head is an Animal album from the band from Iceland. Mountain Sound is what you listened to. You also heard Dirty Paws and Little Talks. And I'm Bill DeVille. Let's continue onward with a block of Bob Marley on this hot Saturday, September 5th. Usually at the fair, it seems like this time of the year, by evening you're wearing a hoodie. Not the case this year. And Sun is Shining starts the set here on The Currents. Block Rockin' Weekend.

That little Marley Celebration song there, that's Jamming, appeared on the Exodus album, legendary record, 1977. Amazing how great that Marley stuff still sounds. We heard Time Will Tell. That was a great record, too. One of his finest, the Kaya effort. And Sun Is Shining, that it is. In fact, it's reached about 86 today, and the sun will continue. It's like 80 degrees as we speak. And it's all part of this Block Rockin' Weekend with The Current. 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On the gig list, lots going on, including First Avenue Goes to the Fair 2026, featuring Al Church, The Congregation, Clayton Ryan, and more. Details in these shows and more over at thecurrent.org/giglist. All right, I'm going to turn it over to Mac Wilson, who's in for Gannon this afternoon. I'll catch you tomorrow for the Block Rockin' Weekend as it continues through Monday. And let's wrap up with this one from Faye Webster. And I've got a couple, and Mac will play another one, too. This is Lego Ring featuring Lil Yachty on The Current.

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You're listening to The Current from Minnesota Public Radio, wrapping up a block of music from Faye Webster with After the First Kiss. I'm Mac Wilson. It's good to be on Saturday afternoon at 3 again. It's been a while, and I'll be hanging out for the next few hours, including an hour of various cosmological and atmospheric phenomenons. Blocks of music ahead from Aurora, Jefferson Airplane, Cloud Cult, Atmosphere, and Big Star. You'll hear one from each of their three first studio albums on this Block Rockin' Weekend, kicking off with The Ballad of El Gudo. It's on The Current from Minnesota Public Radio.

from the third Sister Lovers release. It took a couple of decades for that one to get an official release. The third record from Big Star, it's Kiss-A-Me. It's on the Currents, Block Rockin' Weekend, September Girls from Radio City, and The Ballad of El Gudo. Three song sets of all your favorite current artists through the weekend, and support comes from Ramsey County Environmental Health with the message, Recycling Exists. Minnesotans can learn the real story behind recycling and how to recycle right in the Twin Cities metro area at recyclingexists.com. I said atmospheric phenomenon and like the stars and stuff. That's the general theme with artists over this hour. Just heard Big Star. It's on to Atmosphere, beginning with Always Coming Back Home to You on the Currents Block Rockin' Weekend.

Atmosphere on the Current on Block Rockin' Weekend, wrapping up that block of music with you and their Rhymesayers label mate, Brother Ali. That's the one where he's in the music video for that song. Also, She's Enough and Always Coming Back Home to You on the Current's Block Rockin' Weekend. I'm Mac Wilson, sitting in on this Saturday afternoon. Looking ahead a couple of days, the Current presents Brandon Flowers at the Palace Theater on September 15th. You can enter for your chance to win a pair of tickets to this show and others at thecurrent.org/giveaways. What's something that can be up in the sky? I think I finally figured out the best way of saying the theme for the artists this hour. So far, we've heard Big Star and Atmosphere. And when you look to the north or the south, depending on what hemisphere you're in, you may see an aurora. This is Giving In to the Love, a 3-song set from Aurora on Block Rockin' Weekend on The Current.

A block of music from Aurora on The Current with Your Blood, Cure for Me, and Giving In to the Love. Saturday afternoon, I'm Mac Wilson. It's Block Rockin' Weekend. 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

It's a Labor Day block rockin' weekend on the current Jefferson Airplane on the Saturday afternoon with Won't You Try Saturday afternoon. Also listen to Somebody to Love and White Rabbit. It's Mac Wilson filling in this afternoon. Did Saturday and Sunday afternoons for a very long time. Now host weekday evenings. Nice to be back in for a little while with blocks of music ahead from The Hold Steady, Interpol, The Cranberries, and Cloud Cult, beginning with one from the Metamorphosis release, One Way Out of a Hole, on the current's Block Rockin' Weekend.

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It's a Labor Day block rockin' weekend on The Current. I'm Mac Wilson, wrapping up a block of Cloud Cult with One by One by One. Also, To the Great Unknown from the Seeker album and One Way Out of a Hole. So over the last hour, all of the artists named after things that you find in the sky, whether it's Cloud Cult, Jefferson Airplane, Aurora, Atmosphere, or Big Star. Well, you can't find cranberries up in the sky, and that's where we'll pivot to for the next three song set. The Cranberries featuring the late Dolores O'Riordan, beginning the set with Dreams on The Current.

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Biba Doobie and Beck. Alabama Shakes and Michigander. And a whole bunch more. It's the Currents Block Rockin' Labor Day Weekend Party. On air, online, and on the app.

that's a song inspired by the Troubles of Northern Ireland, so maybe think twice before you put it on your Halloween soundtrack. It's Zombie from the Cranberries on the Currents Block Rockin' Weekend. Also listen to Free to Decide and Dreams. I'm Mac Wilson sitting in on this Saturday for Labor Day weekend. 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Block of music from Interpol. You'll hear one from their debut full length after this brand new one from the record This Mirror Weighs a Ton, See Out Loud from Interpol on the Current.

0: 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Three song sets of your favorite current artists with a block of music from Interpol. Listen to The Rover. Also PDA from their debut full length from 2002, Turn On the Bright Lights. And a new cut from the new album, This Mirror Weighs a Ton, that's See Out Loud. The Current presents Bleachers at the Armory on September 26th. 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This fall marks the 20th anniversary of the Hold Steadies, Boys and Girls in America. 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
1: Announced it all, you came to party. 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

That's an album celebrating its 20th anniversary this fall. Boys and Girls in America from the Hold Steady, that's First Night. 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I'm Mac Wilson. 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Block of music from Robert Johnson. There's only so much music that he recorded in his brief lifetime, to the point where I believe all of it could fit onto a single compact disc. Here's three from the life of Robert Johnson, beginning with Crossroads Blues on the Currents Block Rockin' Weekend.

It's Block Rockin' Weekend on The Current. I Believe I'll Dust My Broom from Robert Johnson. Also listen to Traveling Riverside Blues and Crossroads Blues. TheCurrent.org for everything that you need for The Current, whether it's finding out which songs have been played for Block Rockin' Weekend, finding events, finding the state fair itineraries. You can find it all at TheCurrent.org. The gig list will show you live music happening any given day of the week. One of the gigs to look forward to later this month, Lily Allen performing her West End Girl album in full. That'll be at the Armory on the 16th of September. A three-song set from Lily Allen, beginning with one from West End Girl. It's Tennis on The Current's Block Rockin' Weekend.

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1: 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On the Current.

A block of music from Lily Allen on the current Everyone's At It. That's the opening cut to the It's Not Me, It's You album, which came out in 2009. Her breakout Smile, also in the set, and Tennis. That's one that she will be playing at the Armory when she plays the West End Girl album in full, coming up on Wednesday, September 16th. I'm Mac Wilson. This is Block Rockin' Weekend, your opportunity to listen to three song sets of your favorite current artists. Still to come, Motion City soundtrack, Genesis Owusu, and a block of music from Talking Heads. There's a lot of directions that you could go with an artist with a catalog as vast and varied as Talking Heads. So here's a treat for you on this Saturday afternoon. You're going to listen to side one of Remain in Light. It's as simple as that, beginning with Born Under Punches, The Heat Goes On the Current's Block Rockin' Weekend.

0: 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Australian musician Genesis Owusu beginning with his newest single, Human Again, on the Currents Block Rockin' Weekend.
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It's a Block Rockin' Weekend on the Current for Labor Day weekend. Happy Saturday, I'm Mac Wilson. That's Motion City Soundtrack, a three-song set that included Fell in Love Without You, The Future Freaks Me Out, and Lose Control. It's made possible with the support of our underwriters, including Ramsey County Environmental Health, with the message, Recycling Exists. Minnesotans can learn the real story behind recycling and how to recycle right in the Twin Cities metro area at recyclingexists.com. The great virtuoso of guitar and vocals, Sister Rosetta Tharpe, a three-song set including Strange Things Happening Every Day on the Current.

a block of music from Sister Rosetta Tharpe, wrapping up with her take on Sometimes I Feel Like a Motherless Child. Also heard Rock Me and Strange Things Happening Every Day. Maybe a little bit strange to hear me back on the afternoons. I'm Mac Wilson. I'll be in until 7 today and then back in tomorrow afternoon too. Blocks of music ahead from Childish Gambino, Olivia Rodrigo, a themed set of music from Elvis Costello, and Justice, the French DJ duo. This song is a sentimental favorite of mine. I just love the beat behind it. It's a fun one. Whenever I hear it, it puts me in a good mood. No, it's not dance. It's a deep cut from the Waters of Nazareth EP called Carpates from Justice on the Currents Block Rockin' Weekend.

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You're listening to The Current. It's Block Rockin' Weekend with three from Justice, with two from the Hyper Drama album, a record that earned the band their first Grammy Awards, teaming up with Tame Impala One Night All Night, and teaming up with Miguel on Saturnine, and began that set with Carpates. I'm Mac Wilson, here for the next hour, a block of music from Elvis Costello. Now here's the theme behind it from his first three albums. If you listen to any edition now, whether on CD or streaming, you'll hear all of these songs at the end of the running order, but they were not on the original albums. In all three cases, it was instances where they came out as singles, which then wound up on some select editions. Now you just assume that they're part of the record, but they weren't originally. That's what all three of these songs have in common. Watching the Detectives from My Aim Is True, Radio Radio from this year's model, and his cover of What's So Funny About Peace, Love, and Understanding from Armed Forces. Even though none of these three songs are actually from those albums, you'll hear them anyway. It's Watching the Detectives from Elvis Costello.

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Biba Doobie and Beck. Alabama Shakes and Michigander. And a whole bunch more. It's the Currents Block Rockin' Labor Day Weekend Party. 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

Elvis Costello on the Currents Block Rockin' Weekend. His cover of What's So Funny About Peace, Love, and Understanding, originally done by Nick Lowe. Also listen to Radio Radio and Watching the Detectives. And the commonality is on his first three albums, those are all bonus tracks. They're not in the original running order, but it's okay if you just think that they are, because they essentially have become grandfathered into those albums over the years. It's on the Current. There's a lot of different ways that you can take on any given set, having some fun with that. Blocks of music to come from the German band Can, and a block later on from Childish Gambino. 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A block from Olivia Rodrigo, beginning with Good For You on the Current.

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That's one from each of Olivia Rodrigo's first three albums, including her newest Drop Dead. Also listen to Ballad of a Homeschooled Girl and Good For You from the debut full-length Sour. 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

Yes, I care if she brings me spring, but don't care about nothing. She brings the rain. Oh, yeah, she brings the rain.

disappears, flying on the raven's wing. She brings the rain, oh yeah, she brings the rain.

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Also listen to She Brings the Rain and I Want More. I'm Mac Wilson, back in tomorrow at 3 to continue with Block Rockin' Weekend, wrapping up with C&C Music Factory. 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